0: Belak and Cascade, and also Crider Oh My on Dance Party Weekly on the New Music Hour as we move through the brand new releases on your radio and also on demand as well. I'm going to give you some on demand listening details very shortly. We're on your radio for about the next 15 minutes. It's Lee Everest here at the controls. Hope you're doing good. Big shout out to Kyle, who's off out tonight. Big shout out to Max as well, who says, Lee, loving the tunes, working out in the gym, listening to you. Let's get into this then. Brand new from Scott Fulshaw, Boothed and Sometimes Low. They've dropped this one into our inbox. Said, could you give it a play, Lee? It's our new record called Pray to God. Absolutely delighted to. Here it is, brand new Scott Fulshaw, now on Dance Party Weekly on the New Music Hour.
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2: Loving that. Brand new Scott Forshaw, Pray to God. Scott dropped that into us and said, would you give it a play, Lee? So absolutely delighted to. Big shout out to ML, who's loving the tunes this week. Big shout out as well to Kerry, who says, Lee, sounding good on the radio this week, mate. Thanks very much for your love, guys. Right, on the way next then, I've got some brand new DJ Boring and Luke Van Geek. We played you the Luke Van Geek jazzy track earlier, I'm off to a flame, didn't we, on the second hour of the programme. Luke Van Geek is back with DJ Boring, and they've dropped one called Precious Diamond. Got to give a big shout out to the crew listening to us off out tonight into Tenerife, into San Antonio, saying, Lee, warming up on the radio listening to you in Tenerife. Is it all still open there, or is it, it's not all closed down, is it? They keep stuff open during the winter for people to go for a bit of winter sun, especially down that part of the world. What a gift of a week there right now. Right, on the way next then, DJ Boring and Precious Diamonds.

That is brand new from DJ Boring and Luke Van Geek. They've teamed up for Precious Diamonds on this week's New Music Hour on Dance Party Weekly. Sounding great, loving that one. Right, we got a few more tunes to go. This one almost made it to Hottest Record and Tune of the Week this week. It's brand new from Nathan Dorr and Just Hooks. It's a bit of a different sound to Nathan Dorr. Different, bit different to what he normally does. Have a listen to this.

Brand new from Crystal and Rudimental is 321, and also brand new Nathan Daw as well with Missing You on Dance Party Weekly on this week's show. It's been an absolute pleasure to bring you the tunes this week. Thank you very much for listening. 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You'll find us there. 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And we'd love you to give a like and subscribe on social media as well, if you could please. That'd be absolutely great. Don't forget to give our sister show a listen as well, Ready for the Weekend, on the radio station near you, and On Demand as well. And that leaves me nothing else to say but ta-ra. Have a great weekend, great week, whatever you're doing. Stay safe, drink responsibly. If you're off on holiday, have a great time. Remember to put your air tags in your suitcase. That's one thing I do when I go on holiday. So there we are. Right, gonna play out with this one then, brand new from Barry Can't Swim. I was talking about the guy on Instagram that gave me the top five this week to listen to. Becky Hill was one of them, our highest record was the other, and this was one of the other ones actually. So three of the featured records this week I got recommended by a guy, Irish guy on Instagram. This is Barry Can't Swim, who's teamed up. It's the collab that was always going to happen. This one was always in the pipeline, and we really wanted it to happen as well, didn't we? Barry Can't Swim has teamed up with Sammy Virgie for something brand new, and it's called I Could Be Madonna. Nothing about Madonna herself, mind. Right, I'll see you next week. Take care.

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1: And good morning. Yes, it's Sunday morning, the 27th of September. And looking out of the studio window this morning, it's looking rather nice out there. But is it going to stay like that? We'll find out a bit later in the show. I've got Kelly Rowlands and Nelly on the way after Maroon 5 and Sunday morning.

I really like that. It's Kelly Rowlands and Nelly with a Dilemma. And that is a real chill tune, isn't it? Tune. Get it right in a minute. And before that, kicking off the show, we have Maroon 5 and Sunday Morning. Hope you had a great day yesterday. Hope Sunday's you got planned is going to be an absolute cracker. I've got Sophie Ellis Spector and Spiller on the way. After I take you back to 1979 with XTC, and they're making plans for Nigel.

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Spiller and Sophie Ellis Bextor teaming up there with Groove Jet. What a fantastic tune that is. Right, this is a cry for help now. It's happening today. It's the New Hall Litter Pickers. They have a big community litter pick going on, and it starts at 10 a.m. or you can join in a bit later at 2:30 p.m. All the equipment is supplied, and for more information you can call Lee on 0755 744 5755, or check out the Facebook page. And they're meeting up today, possibly outside the chip shop in the Broadway in Woodham there, and they're going to be litter picking around Woodham and Newhall area. So if you can help out in any way, please do. And if you've got young children, take them along. They will love it. They supply all the safety gear, so there's no worries. So if you can help out, they'd be much appreciated. I've got Shania Twain on the way after Fine Young Cannibals, and Not the Man I Used to Be. Oh, that's

Hopefully that had you dancing around the breakfast table this morning. That was Shania Twain, a man, I feel like a woman. And before that we had, I can't think who it was now, it's gone off the screen. Let's have a look. Oh, there you go. It was Not the Man I Used to Be by the Young Fine Cannibals, or the Fine Young Cannibals, to put it right. Right, coming up we've got the Sunday morning mind bender, but first I'm going to give you the weather. A dry and cloudy at first, with winds gradually strengthening through the morning. The cloud will thicken into the afternoon, bringing outbreaks of rain to areas, local areas. Highs of 23 Celsius, that's 73 degrees Fahrenheit. Tonight, any remaining rain will soon clear, leaving a dry and clear night and winds easing. It will turn chilly by morning with mist and even a grass frost lightly in rural areas. Lows of 4 Celsius, that's 39 degrees Fahrenheit. So an extra blanket on the bed tonight, I think. Monday, any fog will soon clear to leave a fine morning with sunny spells. Some heavy rain may develop from the south during the afternoon with highs of 20 Celsius at 68 degrees Fahrenheit. Like I say, we got the Sunday morning mind bend on the way after Demi Lovato and Neon Lights. Baby, when they-

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1: It's time for the Morning Mindbender, only on Run Radio with Pete Reynolds.
2: And it is that time. We've got the Sunday Morning Mindbender. And the question I'm setting today is, according to a recent study, we own too many of these. Now, what is the answer? What do we own too many of? What have you got too many of? I haven't got too many of anything, actually, especially pennies. right, so answer shortly. I've got Blue, All Rise on the Way, after Desiree and Life.

Blue, All Rise, getting back to the Sunday morning mindbender. According to a recent recent survey, we own too many of these. What was the answer? Well, I'm not going to give it to you just yet, but Emma in Farncombe, she said shoes. It's not that. Jan scored for handbags. Mark scored for cookbooks. That's one thing I probably do own too much of, actually. Yeah, probably cookbooks. John scored for old phone chargers. Sue scored for shoes. Rachel scored for purses or handbags. No, it's not those. Rob, he's gone for... Oh, Rob, you got it right, so I won't say what you said. So well done to you. You have got it right. Right, let's get Sam Smith on. Then I may give you the answer. Or I may play one more. Let's see how we go. Sam Smith, Stay With Me, plays next.

I do like that. Sam Smith and Stay With Me, and I've got some more wrong answers for the Sunday morning mind bender. According to a recent survey, we own too many of these. Emma, you've come back with barbecue grills. No, but that's how I got my name, actually. My nickname, Barbecue Pete, was because I collected barbecues. Not actually that I've done the cooking on barbecues or like barbecue food. It was actually the fact that I collect barbecues. And I think today I've got about 11 of them. And the missus said, if I buy any more, then that's it, I'm out. So I've got to resist. Right, John and Staines, you've gone for bag for life. Yes, we probably own too many of them as well. And yeah, earlier I said I didn't own too much of anything. Well, obviously I do. Mark said we own too many odd socks. Outgrown clothes comes from John and Staines. Who said bags for life? Oh, Jan said bags for life, didn't she? Yes. I'm getting confused here. Yes. It's my handwriting. I'm terrible. Who else is... Oh, Sue, you've gone for bags of life as well. Rachel's gone for broken mobile phones. No, it's none of those. You've got 3 minutes, 41 seconds to get in contact with me here at the studio. And if you'd like to, you can text or WhatsApp to 0752 252 665. And get your answer. But like I say, Madison Beer, make your mind. 3 minutes, 41 seconds. See you soon.

I do like that. Madison Beer and Make You Mine. Right, the Sunday Morning Mind Meter. According to a recent survey, we own too many of these. After a few wrong answers, I'm still getting a couple of wrong answers. I've got Jan, she's going for a bottle of sauce. Mark, he's going for out-of-date tins of food. Who have we got? Emma in Farncombe. John in Staines. Rob in Fleet, you've all come in with the right answer. And it was, we own too many coffee cups or mugs. Well, I take tea cups or tea mugs, but there you go. That's what it was. Luke Bryan, Karen Fairchild are on the way with Home Alone tonight. And then we'll play, well, we won't play. I'll give you the national days.

Luke Bryan, Karen Fairchild, Home Alone Tonight. And in there, there's a lyric that says, I'll take a photo, you'll take a photo, and we send them to our ex. Now, I did read somewhere the first thing people do when they split up with their ex-boyfriend, girlfriend, they delete them from their social medias. That's the first thing people do nowadays. And but I haven't experienced that because I've been with Janet now for, when did we meet? 1982. So what's that? That's 44 years. So I've been with Janet for 44 years. So I can't remember much before that, to be fair. Yeah, it's a long time, isn't it? 44 years. Poor old Jan. Anyway, national days. Today it is National Chocolate Milk Day. Now, I think, yeah, chocolate milkshakes I like, but can you buy chocolate milk in the shops? I don't know. My other favourite one, though, for myself personally, was banana milkshake. But yeah, National Chocolate Milk Day. It's a national day of forgiveness as well. So if you've fallen out of anyone, no matter what, it's over. Just make up and forgive them, or whatever, you know, just life's too short to hold grudges. So I really like that one, National Forgiveness Day. So go on, go and forgive somebody. And it's also National Corned Beef Hash Day today. Well, I'd notice that one, wouldn't I? And with a bit of onion as well. Lovely. Salt and pepper. Oh, dear, make myself hungry. I haven't had my breakfast yet. And it's also National World Rivers Day. So here is Tina Turner with River Deep, Mountain High.

Tina Turner, River Deep and Mountain High, because we're celebrating a National Rivers Day today. So, yeah, all the time there's a river around, you've got water, haven't you? So, and water is a scarce commodity at the moment, isn't it? Because there's opite bands and all sorts of things. It has been quite a dry summer, hasn't it? We've had a little bit of rain here and there, but nothing like we used to get, I don't think. Anyway, I'm going to play Alex Warren, Ordinary, and then we're going to go and have Outblast from the past.

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Oh my, my, oh my, my love, I take one look at you, you're taking me out.

0: Now, his name, that tune, Ordinary by Alex Oram, but that is no ordinary voice, is it? That's fantastic. I really do like that one. Just before we start our blast in the past, I've got some local football scores for you. There was a mixed bag of results for our local sides. In the FA Trophy third qualifying round, it finished Didcot Town 3, Bracknell Town 0. Havant and Waterlooville 2, Taunton Town 3. Welling United 2, Chertsey Town 2, but Chertsey won 6-5 on penalties, so well done to Chertsey Town there. In the National League Premier, it finished Aldershot Town 5, Tamworth 1, Carlisle United 2, Woking 5, Sutton United 3, Forest Green Rovers 3. In the National League South, a cracking game down at Dorking there. We saw Dorking Wanderers run out victors against Bantry Town 4-3. Walton Hersham and Farnborough finished 2-2. And in the Islington League South Central, it finished Ascot United 3, Littlehampton Town 1, and Windsor and Eton 4, Kingstonians 0. So, yeah, a mixed bag of results for our local side. So I hope you got the scores that you wanted over the weekend. And did you watch the motor racing? I thoroughly enjoyed it. I really did. George Russell. So well done to George Russell, who won the Azerbaijan's F1. Really enjoyed it. Right. England. Yes, last night 3-2 to Spain. It was a good game, and they gave Spain a run with their money. And Spain, what are they? They're champions of the world, aren't they? Didn't they win it? I think they won the World Cup last time. I can't remember. I haven't done homework, so I should have done, really, I suppose. I've got El Blast in the Past. I've got the Tremolos, Percy Sledge, the Drifters all on the way. And I'll see you in a few minutes.
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8: We're taking you back to the

Oh, three great tunes from the 60s there. That was a tremolo and Silence is Golden from 1967. From 1966, we had When a Man Loves a Woman by Percy Sledge. And from 1960, The Drifters and Say the Last Dance with Me. We're moving quite a way forward now to just a year or so ago. I have actually got Belinda Carlisle, Circles in the Sand on the Way. That's after Dasher and Austin. In fact, they decided to move themselves around without me knowing.

0: Animals can't speak to drivers, but if they could, they would be asking us, telling us by the sounds of it, to put our litter and fruit waste in the bin. Because roadside litter kills an estimated 3 million animals every year. No wonder they sound miffed. So let's lend them a paw. Let's take our rubbish with us and bin it properly. National Highways. And what's that? They said thanks very much.
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I do like that, Dasher and Austin. Was it Austin and Dasher? Oh, before that, we had Circles in the Sand by Belinda Carlisle from 1987. I think we're going to go back to the 80s in a little while. But first, can you help the Newhall litter pickers? Because I have a big community litter pick today, and it starts at 10 o'clock. Well, that's one start time. Or you can start again at 2:30. It'll only be an hour, and all the equipment is supplied for you. And if you've got young children, they will absolutely love helping out. And for more info, you can call Lee on 0755 744 5755, or check out their Facebook page. And the meetup is down the Broadway in Woodham, and it's outside the chip shop, I think. It's normally outside the chip shop anyway. So if you can help them out in any way whatsoever, they would really be pleased to have you on board. Also, we have got The Kid Laroi on the way after Cyndi Lauper, and Time After Time.

I know it was Kid Laroi with Bleed, and before that we had Time After Time by Cyndi Lauper. Right, I'm going to play one more and then we're going to have the lyric line. This is Katrina and the Waves and Love Shine a Light.

Katrina and the Waves and Love Shines a Light. You don't often hear that one on the radio, do you? But you do with us on Run Radio. Right, that's brought us nicely up to the lyric line. Now, I've just got to get it back up on my screen. This is from the 1983 album True. So I think that pretty much gives it away. So I'm not going to give you too many lyrics. And it's the lyrics are, thank you for coming home. Sorry that the chairs are all worn. I left them there, I could have sworn. These are my salad days. There you go. What do you think it is? Title and artist, please. I've got George Ezra on the way. That's After the Blue Oyster Cult. And Don't Fear the Reaper.

George Ezra and Budapest. And before that, from 1976, we had the Blue Oyster Cult and Don't Fear the Reaper. Now, getting back to our lyric line this morning, I've got to say well done to Rachel and Adelson, Mark and Adelson, and Debbie and Tony and Woking. They've all come in with the right title and artist. Jan, right title, wrong artist. So the lyrics are from the 1983 album True, and the lyrics are, thank you for coming home, sorry that the chairs were all worn, I left them here, I could have sworn, these are my salad days. So title and artist, please. I've got Keigo and Selena Gomez teaming up after Chris Isaac and Blue Hotel, which plays next on Rum Radio.

Kygo and Selena Gomez, It Ain't Me. Right, getting back to the lyric line, I've now got to say well done to... Where are we? Jan, you did come back with the right artist at the end. Sue in Church, you got it right. Robin Fleet, Emma in Farncombe. Right, I'm going to play you one more, and then I'll give you the answer. This is Ed Sheeran and Lego House.

Ed Sheeran and Lego House. Right, we're getting back to the lyric line. I have got to say, well done too. Right, let's go through. Rachel and Addison, Mark and Addison, Debbie and Tony in Woking, Jan in Woodham, Sue in Chertsey, Robin Fleet, Emma in Farcombe, and John in Staines. You've all come in with the right title and artist. And if you at home had said Spandau Ballet and Gold, you would have been right. So well done if you got that right at home. Here they are, Spandau Ballet. Takes a little time to get going, doesn't it?

Oh, Spandau Ballet and Gold. That was our lyric line this morning. So well done if you said that. A special well done to Rachel, Mark, Debbie and Tony, Jan, Sue, Rob, Emma and John, who come in with the right title and artist. This is new from Morgan Wallen. This is The Last Thing You Need.

Our next news from Morgan Wallen. Right, not long for me to go. And then we got Clive's coming up. So I will say, see you tomorrow evening at 7 o'clock. Don't be late. Stay tuned for Clive. Robert Palmer, UB40. I'll be your baby tonight. Plays next on Run. See you Monday.

0: 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Why go anywhere else?
1: Indeed, it's me. 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It's called a performance DJ controller. No other than made by Pioneer. So it's a DDJ FLX4. 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And why not?
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See, there's things I can do now that I couldn't do before, like fade the music in the background when I was talking, which is fair enough. I don't mind. I can talk over songs, a pet hate of mine, but I gotta do it anyway. I gotta wish Harley Buckner a happy 37 and a half birthday. Yes, his birthday was on Wednesday. So, a belated birthday wish to Harley. And I sent him a message, right? And Harley replied, "I've been called a few things in my 37.5 years umbongo calendar, but this is outrageous. My solicitor gets out an early release soon, and you'll be hearing from him. Please accept his reverse charge call." Oh, I don't know. Here we go. Keen and bend and break.

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Bend and Break from Keen. Pet Shop Boys. Now, this is a good one. I haven't heard this for at least 6 months. Are you ready? Yeah, of course you are.

0: How cool was that? No, that wasn't him. Of course you did. Pet Shop Boys, all the young dudes, and that was the delinquent version. I think that sums me up, really.
1: 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You are sad. Music might improve your mood.

And there goes the first cock up. Error. Mistake. Yes. Yes. Let's try this, shall we? Because I think, really, right, this is the one I wanted to play.

course, the one thing about this is, right, that the auto cue doesn't work with this, so I've got to be on the ball and I've got to keep it going all the time. Just like this, really. Too much volume. The Hermes House Band, then, and go west. Happy Sunday!

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Between 8 a.m. and 10 a.m, Pete promises to entertain you with his Pete's Mind Bender and the Lyric Line segment of the show, where you can try and get the link between his selection of tunes. You can interact with Pete via the Run Radio Facebook page. Not only that, but there's more. Pete invites you to guest a year while he gives you music clues and new snippets from a bygone year.

0: which is all good stuff, isn't it? Now, where are we going to go next? We're going to put that there. We're going to hit this button and see what happens, shall we? Something's got to work. Surely, maybe, perhaps.
1: 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Why go anywhere?

I could almost sing along to that, you know. Don't know if it would do me any good, though, do you? Nah. Look at that. 10:38. Precisely.

Nothing like a little bit of madness, is it? Night boat to Cairo. All good stuff. Look, you're listening to Run Radio. My name's Clive, and I'm using this fantastic new Pioneer Performance DJ controller. So it should make it, or me, sound a bit better. A new track from Paul Heaton. Sad songs and lawsuits. And why not?

The one thing I have to remember doing this right this way is that nothing's automatic anymore. It does take me back to the days of when I used to do mobile discos. It's all good stuff. It's got proper faders too. I do like a good fader. Yes. Now, this is true. Are you ready? Good.

You know, playing that at autumn time sort of makes it feel a bit special, doesn't it? Well, I think so, anyway. This is the Moody Blues and Question.

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Brilliant track there, Sam Fender. That's celebrating an anniversary. I think it's about 10 years or something like that. Has it been that long? I will find out and come back to you on that. Now we're going to have a word with the Divine Comedy. It's all about the National Express. But between you and me, it's about the NHS.

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Now, a TV theme tune that has been playing on my mind, and it's been playing in my head. So, here you go then.

Dennis Waterman. 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Now, listen, I'm coughing. That's not meant to happen, is it, really? So, no. Let's following on from Dennis, shall we, with this one.

0: wine. 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What kind of crime is it? 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
1: Oh, yeah.
0: I mean, just because he happens to have done

0: 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Definitely out of order. Know what I mean? He goes turning his drum over.
1: Do you remember that? The Firm. Arthur Daly and He's All Right. All good stuff. Now, this is another one that is actually 4 minutes long. But at the beginning of the show, it's probably only about 40 seconds. See if you can sing along to it, shall we?

0: Reg Farney and Co. They were very, very good, weren't they? Something else that's very good is this.
1: Look, bear with me a second. The station's gone mad here, and we've all got to go through this security thing. Now, hang on a second. I've got to fill out this form. Criminal record office number. How do they know I got a criminal? Inside leg measurement. Other inside leg measurement. Father's maiden name. I'm in.
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1: by me. I'm Harley Bucknell. You know, that bloke from the Hits, Quizzes and Stuff show. Well, I'm here to tell you that Monday to Friday, you can win £1,000. Nothing to do with this show, I'm just saying. That's right. All you got to do is make sure you're listening to my show every weekday at 12 noon. Buy a scratch card and bingo, you could be a winner. 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

Billy Fury, The Wondrous Place. And from the same era, earhole, something else hole, some era, yes. Shaking All Over, Johnny Kidd and the Pirates.

0: 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Yeah, pretty cool. 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
0: Moving on to the 70s then, and you see the trouble with me from Barry White. I like this.

You just can't keep a good song down, can you? Talking of good songs, this is just a simply great song. Roger Whittaker and The Last Farewell.

the late great Roger Whittaker, and The Last Farewell. He was regular at whistling. Do you remember? Well, I can't whistle because I ain't got my teeth in. But, never mind. This one, then. Ah, Sinead O'Connor, Nothing Compares to You. And Sarah, hopefully you're listening. I know you can identify with this tune, so here goes.

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Very good. Now, we're going to go with Gordon Lightfoot. And if you could read my mind, please don't.

Ah, Gordon Lightfoot then, and if you could read my mind. Now, going back to around 1998, maybe 1999, or even the year 2000, I can't remember. My dear son had an eye operation, because he had a squint. Well, he has, but he hasn't anymore. Which required him to wear glasses. And to get him to wear these glasses, or gagglies, as he called them. Sorry, Lee. I used to put this on, and it used to have a wonderful firework animation on Windows Media Player from years ago. Do you remember Windows Media Player? Yes. And I thought, well, I might as well play this. Yeah, why not? There you go.

There you go, then that's hour two over and done with. We're gonna go a bit punky. Yes. What the heck is that? Never mind. Oh dear, that didn't go well, did it? I know what it was, I've got a big finger.

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The Dickies. Banana Splits. And yes, I did play it. All this talk of artificial intelligence, or super intelligence, or whatever Mr. Trump prefers to call it, right? It rings a bell, right? And I'm thinking to myself, what song was it in the 80s that came to fame that could have really sort of foresaw all this? So it's this one, Hazel O'Connor and Eighth Day.

Now, that's the studio version of that. Of course, there's also the live version as well. Now, this has been on my mind for a while. Hello, Robbie. I haven't heard you for a while.

Well, that's Robbie, and no regrets. Naughty word there. Never mind. Dennis, in Bristol, you, I think, are going to love this.

Davy Bally in the lower third, or Davy Jones in the lower third, as he was. Decca Records, The Tornadoes.

What a brilliant track. There's a film about Joe Meek, the Joe Meek story. It's actually a brilliant film, but it also has a very, very sad ending. And he was absolutely a genius, but he was fueled by drugs. Sad, but true.

Yeah, a couple that doesn't need any introduction. I'll do it anyway, because I have to. All My Loving from the Beatles and A Teenager in Love from Dion and the Belmonts. Before that, two great ones from Buddy Holly.

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I suppose anything's possible. I'm sure that Ardeen Taylor will find it.

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That's the first physical record I remember seeing. Not buying, but seeing. Terrible, isn't it? Still, never mind. We all have that cross to bear.

Heading in then to the last 5 minutes of my show today. I hope you've enjoyed it. Yes, the one thing you have to remember throughout all this, the music makes things happen, right? It does. And whether they're oldies, chart songs or otherwise, sooner or later, they're all going to be oldies.

Of course, one of the things about songs from the 60s, right, they all had different titles, but they also sounded different, right? So I thought, last song, thanks very much for listening, and this is called Yesterday Has Gone, and that's called Yesterday's Gone. There is a difference. Hopefully I'll catch you during the week. Take care.

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Do you know what? I do love Tears of Fears, and that song, Sowing the Seeds of Love, is no exception. I was listening to Noel Gallagher was being interviewed, and he said Tears of Fears was like the Beatles of the 80s. And when you hear that song, I can really understand what he means by that. It is 5 past 5. You're with me, John Holland, on runradio.com, here till 7 o'clock.

Jonah's born one of us. I love that song. What if God was one of us, just a slob like one of us? Speak for yourself. All right, let's carry on some of that kind of musical stuff. Got some really good tunes for this evening, and I've got some really nice mellow ones and a few power ballads. Here's Pat Benatar.

Pat Benatar, she's been going for a long, long time, hasn't she? Back from probably, I think she started in the early 70s. And is she still going to this date? Is she alive to this date? I don't know. Anyway, here's another song from that same era. I think King Carnes has got a great voice. I don't know many other songs that she did that were hits, but Bette Davis Eyes is certainly an absolute classic.

It is, of course, Baby Bird, You're Gorgeous. Love that song. Brilliant, brilliant, brilliant. It's 22 minutes past five. It is, you know, almost into October. It won't be long before we're talking about Christmas, the big, big C word, where people like me can't wait to play Christmas songs on my radio station. And I mean, last year we had a debate on one radio. When can we start playing Christmas songs? And some people said the 1st December. No, 10th December. One person said never. They are absolutely dreadful. I love Christmas songs. I can't wait to play them.

That song always reminds you of the film Cocktail, Tom Cruise and Brian Brown, where Brian Brown runs a TGI Fridays or something like that. And Tom Cruise has his, he gets a job there, and it's really, really hard. And it's a brilliant scene. If you've ever not seen the film Cocktail with Tom Cruise, you've got to watch it. It's very typical, I think it's early 90s, maybe. Brilliant, brilliant film.

If Rock Set Must Have Been Love. I can't think the name of the film that was a soundtrack, wasn't it? Or it was on a soundtrack. Must Have Been Love by Rock Set. Oh, what was it? The singer was called Carol Decker, the lady with a really lovely, I'm not going to say ginger hair, auburn hair. Very long auburn hair, very 80s style. But I just can't think of the name of the film that song featured on the soundtrack. And here's another great band. Sadly, the singer is no longer with us anymore. It's the Cranberries. It's 5:30.

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And Dolores, the singer, took her own life about 8 years ago. Really, really sad. The world at their feet. And, you know, gosh, so many people, I think, artists over the years that we've known that have taken their own lives. I don't know what the link is. Is it creativity? Is it the pressure from touring? And, you know, you've got to make a new album and perform. Maybe it's that. Who knows?

You know, I always dedicate it to our friend Fiona. 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She was an absolute star. She died of cancer about 4 or 5 years, maybe 5 or 6 years ago, maybe. And she was just lovely. One of those people that you meet and you instantaneously like, but she is a star. Right, let's talk about, let's stop about people dying and suicides and things. It's a great band that just keep on going and going and going. It's Aerosmith.

0: You know, Steven Tyler, the way he yells and sings over the years, my goodness, how has he still got a voice or a throat or anything along those lines? I read the history, his biography, and it's called Does the Noise in My Head Bother You? And it's really good. And you think, how is that man still alive? Really, really great band.
1: 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The Thrive at Five Show with DJ John from Run Radio. 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

You know, it's a great song. Google Dolls' Iris. Now, my son, who is almost 15, grabbed my acoustic guitar today and started doing some weird things with the tuning. So, what are you doing? He said, I'm doing drop D tuning. I have no idea what that means. He said, well, basically, to play Iris by the Google Dolls, you've got to tune your guitar in a certain way. Okay, that's interesting. So, suddenly, he played me the whole song on the acoustic guitar. Unbelievable. He is such a talented lad. Anyway, it is time for our weekly interesting facts. So here we go. What I was going to say, actually, oh, do you know what? I've just gone to my screen and it's just completely vanished. So what I was going to tell you has just gone from my screen. So let me let me quickly try and find that again. There's a really, really interesting fact and it's vanished off my screen. Here we go. Right. The fear of long words is called hippopotamus sesquipedaliophobia. The 36-letter word was used by a Roman poet Horace in the first century. Horace, thank you for making up that insanely bizarre long word. So, the fear of long words, if you don't like long words, you have hippopotamostrosis sesquipedaliophobia. There you go. I'm sure if you Google it, you'll find out a little bit more. And I will come back with a really, really bad dad joke, as promised.

It's a great song, right? Mr. Jones by the Counting Crows. I love the Counting Crows. They did an Unplugged album, which was so good. And the version of Round Here, the Unplugged version, my goodness. And the way the guy sings it, wow, it puts tingles on the back of your neck hairs, that is for sure. 5 to 6 on the 23rd of September. I hope you've had a good month. I know when during the heatwave I was moaning constantly about this is too hot, and we started to get cold days, and the last few days it's been hot again, but it's been really nice, hasn't it?

you know, I think it's a great song. Puddle of Mud, Blurry. Look at the video. It's really, really cool. It's about a guy who is split with his missus. And she's with some real deadbeat idiot. And he's trying to make amends and do the right thing for his lad. It's quite a moving video, actually. And it really matches the song. 6 o'clock, runradio.com. I've got some, I'm going to mellow it down in about 20 minutes, but I've got some Bon Jovi, I've got some Clash, I've got some Poison. So let's, do you know what? I think Rock the Casbah is an absolute classic tune by the Clash. So I think I'm going to play that song right now. I hope you're well. I hope you're enjoying the show. Thanks for tuning in. Thanks for your messages about how you're enjoying the tunes that you're hearing tonight. It's always great to get listener feedback.

Yeah, I love that song, What the Cat's Bar. Okay, now I'm going to do another bit of guitar, and I've had a request to do Lenny Kravitz, Are You Gonna Go My Way? The answer is yes, I can do that, and that's straight after, I think, one of the best rock bands that everyone knows, everyone loves. It is, of course, what the Aussies call ACDC, which is AC/DC.

Okay, Lenny Kravitz, how are you going to get my way? Requested. Actually, no, let me get this right. Yes, this is dedicated to Sarah, who's tuned in for the first time. Thank you so much for tuning in. And here is Lenny Kravitz. Are you going to go my way? It's 10 past 6, 24th of September. Oh, do you know what? I can't wait to play Christmas songs. Anyway, in the meantime, here's a good old Lenny Kravitz.

Wow, what an amazing song. It is Bon Jovi, Bed of Roses. What? Oh, do you know, I think that's one of the best songs. I love their upbeat rock songs, but I think that is a real ballad. And I really like those kind of rock ballads. And Genesis did a great song called Mama. It's kind of a bit weird, but it's also very powerful. So here's Genesis, here's Mama. It's 20 past 6 on RunRadio.com. You're here with me, John Holland, until 7 o'clock.

Oh my God, what a song. I think Phil Collins' vocals there, do you know, it must be right at the peak of his singing career, because the vocals on that song are completely, completely off the chain. Unbelievable. Whoa, Nelly, what can I do? How do you follow a song like that, that's so powerful? I've got to rearrange my playlist here, because I'm thinking... I don't know. Let me just have a quick look. I'm going to see what I've got. I've got a song that can pretty much equal that one.

you know what? I think that's a really great song, Wind of Change. Scorpions, absolutely gorgeous song. Okay, I've got half an hour to go. Here's a great band that I love from the 80s, Simple Minds. And this is from, hey, have you seen the film The Breakfast Club? It is one of my favourite films ever. If you've not seen it, you know, you can probably watch it on YouTube. You can probably buy it on Amazon Prime for like £1.50, but it's such a good film.

You know, it's a really, really good song. I'm going to mellow things down a little bit. Well, I really like U2. A lot of people kind of diss Bono for what he stands for and the way he kind of fights political causes, blah, blah, blah. And I think people say, why is Bono doing that? Just sing. But I disagree. If you've got the world stage as your audience, and you can do a lot of impact, and I think that's what they do. But let's get back to the music. It's one of my favourite U2 songs.

Don't you worry. But I think Live With or Without You, get my tongue in, is a really good tune. I've only ever seen U2 in concert once, and that was at Wembley. Absolutely incredible. But I would love to have seen them when they were a smaller band in a more intimate atmosphere, because I think Wembley is not intimate whatsoever. It is too big, it's too commercial. But yeah, one day. Okay, I'm going to carry on with some Foreigner.

you know, it's one of those power ballads, Foreigner Waiting for a Girl Like You. Absolutely gorgeous. It's 27 on your Wednesday

evening, 23rd of September. I would love to tell you that it's getting really, really autumnal, but it's not. It's bloody hot. Today, as walking, what's going on? It's 25 degrees. Bugger off. Flip off, because I want cold weather. I want autumn. I want winter. I don't want this weird, lukewarm, oh, it's an autumnal day, but it's 25 degrees. That's just not right. It just ain't right.

And of course, it is Phyllis Nelson. Almost said Phyllis Nelson then. Phyllis Nelson, Move Closer. Gorgeous, gorgeous tune. I think that was from 1991, maybe 1990, but still an absolutely lovely, lovely tune. Okay, I've got a couple of nice mellow tunes to take us in 7 o'clock when I hang up my headphones and say good night. And I think this song is no exception to the rule. One of my favourite songs by Aletta Adams is Rhythm of Life. It's a really great tune, but I think Get Here is equally gorgeous.

It is, of course, the amazing sound of Aleta Adams. It's I've only got 12 minutes to play some songs, and following that tune, I'm thinking of Judy Zook, Stay With Me to Dawn. Local lady, about lives about 8 miles from me. There you go. I won't tell you her home address. Well, actually, I don't know it, but I kind of know where she lives, roughly.

Ain't that a nice, gorgeous, gorgeous song? Judy Zook, T-Z-U-K-E. I pronounce it Zook. You can pronounce that how you want to, but you know what? It doesn't matter. It's a gorgeous tune. It's just, I've got 4 minutes to go before I say good night. I was looking at my playlist today, and I'm going to end on a song by Poison, Every Rose Has Its Thorn. Good night. Love you. Thank you for tuning in, and I'll see you next week.

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1: Well, good afternoon, good evening, good morning, wherever you are in the world. You're listening to the James Family Show here on your favourite radio station, and we're kicking off from 1988 with The Lars. And a very good afternoon to you wherever you are in the world, Sandra. Thank you so much for your text messages, and hope you enjoy the show.

Once again, a big hello from me. I'm Brian James, and today you are listening to the James Family Show. Come on in, the kettle's on, the biscuit tinny's open, and there's loads going on in the show today. Absolutely loads. In fact, I'm going to be talking about Sue Hilton. She's coming back. She's going to be telling us about a heartthrob, somebody she admired in the day. I'm interested in that. And also, I'll be featuring a track from my selfishly chosen album of the day, which I hope you're going to enjoy. I'll also be talking about Grammy Music Awards, and in a moment, it's quiz time. I want to see how clever you are this early in the show. First of all, we kicked it off with a great track, in my opinion. I like that guitar riff, the Lars, from 1988. I think it got to make 12, number 13 in the UK charts, something like that. And it was, wasn't it the intro from Friends? Am I right there? I think I am. Hi, Jeanette. Hi, Jenny. Hi, Faye. Hi, Brenda. Hi, Gail. And a big hello to Tim and Mo Thomas. Thank you all for stopping by before I came on air just to say hello. Means a lot, you know. Means a lot. Right, now it's quiz time. Get your pencil and papers ready and your thinking hats on. This is how it works. I'm going to play you an intro to a very, very well-known song. I want you to guess what it was called, guess who recorded it, and if you can, guess the year that it was released. It's just for fun. No prizes. You don't get no awards or anything like that. We're just going to have a bit of fun. I'm trusting you. Are you ready? Come on, let's go for it.

How well did you do? Were you singing along with it from the start, or were you thinking, I know it, but I can't think what it's called? Well, I'm going to give you about 5 minutes to get it right, and I'm going to play the intro for you one more time, and then we'll see how clever you were. I'll be back in about 5 minutes with the answer. In the meantime, the alarm.

And this was a number three in the UK singles chart in October 79. Eton Rifles, song recorded by The Jam and written by Paul Weller.

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7: Well, in about a few seconds' time, I'm going to be giving you the answer to my question I posed a few moments ago. But before then, if you're thinking, who is this Brian James? Who is this geezer? Who is he? What's he all about? Well, why not have a look at my website, which is www.brianjamespresenter.com. I'll see you in there. And now, it's time for me to give you the answer to the question. I gave you the intro to a very well-known song, and I said to you, can you guess? Just guess, not just for fun, no prizes. Can you guess what the title was, who recorded it, and what year was it released? Let's see how well you've done. If you said it was I Just Died In Your Arms Tonight, you got 1 point. Cutting Crew was the band, you got 2 points. And if you said 1986, you got 3 points. And a pat on the back from me and a round of applause.

0: you look at it from up here, you get an appreciation of our world is a beautiful place and we do need to take care of it.
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modern favorite flashes across your ABC screens with action, thrill, and adventure. Don't miss the excitement when the masked rider and his faithful companion Tonto ride the trails of the Golden West, bringing law and order wherever they go. He's a friend to the helpless, an enemy to outlaws. 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

We are now going to have a little look what went on this week many years ago, and I'm going straight back to 1980, and I'm going to talk about Kate Bush. Kate scored her first UK number one album with Never Forever. It was the first ever album by a British female solo artist to top the UK album charts. In 1975, yes, over 50 years ago, isn't it? Just a little bit over. The Bay City Rollers, Scottish group the Bay City Rollers, made their US TV debut when they appeared on the Saturday Night Variety Show. The group scored the US number one hit with Saturday Night, which was released in January 1976. And finally, I have to bring the Beatles into it because they are always in the music world, aren't they? 1969, and John Lennon had a meeting with Paul McCartney and Ringo Starr and announced that he was quitting the Beatles. Initially, the news kept quiet. Nobody was saying anything because the band was on the verge of signing a new record contract. But word eventually got out, and McCartney reflected on the conversation they had in his book, Anthology, recalling that he had told John, "I think we should go back to little gigs."

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1: Well, I don't think I can remember.
0: If she can stand it, I can. 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
1: I am now going to mention the name Sue Hilton. Susan Hilton, and you don't know her. You will never know her. I don't even know her. Sue emailed me last week because I asked all of you, including Sue, think back to the day in the pop world, 60s, 70s, whatever it was, 80s maybe. Did you have somebody you admired? A heartthrob maybe, or just somebody you liked their music, male or female, or maybe you just fancied them? I said you let me know your name and the person who you fancied, and I'll play some music from that person just for you. And Sue said Glenn Frey from the Eagles. I saw him 15 times, Brian. I never got his autograph, never got to meet him, but I'd love to. Well, unfortunately, as you know, Glenn has passed away from us now, about 2016 or 17, something like that. Great musician. I had the pleasure of meeting him and all the Eagles going back a few years ago, and it was just a wonderful experience. Anyway, enough about me. Sue, you asked for some music with the man when he was singing with the Eagles, and I've chosen this for you, and one everybody knows, and I hope you enjoy it.

0: And that was America from 1975, Sister Golden Hair. What a great track that was. I loved it.
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Are you passionate about your music? Most people are, of course. There are so many genres, from classical to pop, from gentle ballads to heavy rock. The musical interests of our presenters are just as wide, which is reflected in the shows they present. That's why so many of our listeners, there's always something for everybody. Come and join us. You'll be made very welcome.

0: Well, in less than 10 minutes time, it will be time for me to leave you for today. And I'm just going to say now, just in case I don't get the time later on, just to say thank you for listening. Hope you've enjoyed it. Thank you for twiddling your knobs and finding me. You've been listening to the James Family Show with me, Brian James, and I'm back next week. Same time, same place, and I want you to be here with me. Thumbs up if that's okay. Thank you very much, that'll do for me. The kettle will be on. Anyway, before I go, I'm going to be talking about Grammy Music Awards. And we're going to go back to the year 1989. Best Country and Western Vocal Collaboration is the section. The nominees were Roy Orbison and K.D. Lang for Crying, K.D. Lang for Honky Tonk Angels, Rodney Crowell, It's Such a Small World, Dwight Yankin for Streets of Bakersfield, and Earl Thomas, We Believe in Happy Endings. And what was the winner?
1: I was all right.
0: It was Roy Orbison and K.D. Lang for Crying. Great song.

Hi, folks, this is Pat Boone. You know, spectacular is really the only word for the new Chevy. 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

Good afternoon and welcome. It's Sunday, the 27th of September, 2026. And after now it's gone 4 p.m. It's time for me, Jeff Driver's Sunday Extra. And today the theme is going to be UK singles charts, September 1967 plus. Some interesting stuff I've added. Right, OK, I'm going to play the countdown theme to get us in the right mood. And then we've got The Herd, Peter Cook, Dudley Moore, and two classics from The Beatles from Sgt. Pepper's album.

0: Okay, so that's a great way to start the show, I think. I Can Fly from The Herd before they had hits. And Bedazzled by Peter Cook, Dudley Moore. And two clackers from Sgt. Pepper's. We had Lucy and Sky with Diamonds, The Day in the Life. Okay, coming up next, we've got the likes of Jimi Hendrix, Pink Floyd, Young Rascals, Rolling Stones, a couple from them, and Small Faces. So how about that? And we're on till 7 p.m. Plenty of great stuff coming up.
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Hey, this is Run Radio. You're tuned to Jeff's Sunday Extra, and we are looking today at the UK singles charts of September 1967. Two classics from the Rolling Stones, Dandelion and We Love You.

0: Okay, coming up next, we've got Vanilla Fudge and You Keep Me Hanging On.
1: I'd love to, but I just don't have the time.
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1: Becoming a volunteer.
2: Well, when I joined Good Neighbours, I only had one free hour a week, but they made me feel very welcome.
1: But I'm not qualified.
2: You don't need to be. You've got a car and you love helping people. You'd be great.
1: But great at what?
2: Well, driving neighbours in need to hospital and GP appointments, that sort of thing. 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
1: Well, I'm pretty sure I could do that.
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Okay, coming up next, we got Traffic, The Move, The Herd, The Hollies, and Spencer Davis Group. Classics, all of them.

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Tony Blackburn, who was doing that very first show on Radio 1, confidently predicted several really good records would make the charts. Sadly, they didn't, probably because they've been underplayed. But one that he tipped wouldn't make the charts actually got to number 11. This is Felice Taylor on the President label, I Feel Love Coming In.

0: Tune to Run Radio, this is Jeff Driver's Sunday Extra, and we are looking at the UK singles charts of September 97 with the occasional peripheral classic. We had said goodbye to the pirates, or should I say they said goodbye to us, at gunpoint from the government. But there's still plenty of good stuff around. So I've got some Beatles, some Temptations, the Ethiopians, Aretha Franklin, Diana Ross and the Supremes all coming up next. Plenty of classics. Keep it, Run Radio. 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

0: 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Anyway, next two we've got for you: Eric Burdon, The Animals, Good Times, made number 20. The Marmalade, I See the Rain, didn't make the charts at all, despite the fact that it was Jimi Hendrix's favourite single of 1967.
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1: If you hate me after what I say.

Now, if you're wondering why I played that record, first of all, it's not the Bay City Rollers, it's the Cymbals, and they did release that song, Bye Bye Baby, in the summer of 1967. Sadly, it charted briefly and fell out the charts, probably due to the Pirates packing up their radio shows, and didn't really get the chart run I thought it deserved, and I think it would have probably got number four had it there been a level playing field, so it would have probably reached that position in October. So I'm going to treat it as though it actually happened. So as I do my month-by-month summary of 1967, you might hear that again. Now, I've already played a ton of stuff from Sgt. Pepper, but Beatles were pretty special, so here's their hit single number one, All You Need Is Love, and there's a track from Sgt. Pepper coming up a bit later.

So, coming live to you from state-of-the-art studios in Woodham, Runshire, England. These are the on my Sunday extra show, and this is Run Radio and UK singles charts, September 1967, with a twist, because I've included a few things that may not have been in the charts, but are certainly worth the listen. And Flowerpot Men was a straightforward hit, got number five. And then the Beatles, Within You, Without You, another track from Sgt. Pepper's. I don't think anyone could have quibbled to having ever say there's too much Sgt. Pepper's played on the radio. And then Pink Floyd. I'm going to play the new release that failed to chart. And then some album tracks from Piper at the Gates of Dawn, such as Astronomy Domine, Flaming and Chapter 24, just for starters. So let's get on with that. And thank you for tuning in. I hope you're enjoying the show. If you've just joined us and you missed the earlier Beatles, I hope this is a consolation for you.

Hey, bit of Syd Barrett lunacy there. Now I'm going to regale you with some tracks from Piper at the Gates of Dawn. It had been released in August and would obviously have been in the shops and the charts. I'm going to start with Power Talk H.

Hey, next up, Slaming. Correction, Astronomy Dominae.

A lot of album tracks from Pink Floyd actually went on to B-sides of singles. And I've got four more for you from Piper at the Gates of Dawn, because it was re-released as a double album, a nice pair, and with coupled with Saucer Full of Secrets, their first two albums, and was one hell of a bargain. And also some great music on it. So I've still got chapter four, chapter four, Paintbox, Bike and the Scarecrow. And I'm really into album track territory for the rest of the show. So, to be honest, I don't think anyone plays their Pink Floyd's early stuff anymore. So I'm going to be different, and I'm going to play you those four tracks next here on Run Radio. Jeff's Sunday Extra on air till 5. Sorry, till 5, 7 p.m. OK.

What we got? We got some Velvet Underground from Velvet Underground and Nico. So maybe three tracks from that album we got time for. September 1967, a very interesting time musically. Not everything you're listening to, you've heard today, would have got onto Radio 1. I think Radio 1 did solve some of the problems, but if you look at the charts, autumn 1967, it was not a patch on some of the more recent years. But that's just my opinion, I suppose. But the reason I feel so strongly about how what music gets officially played and what doesn't, it's one of the reasons why I have my radio show. So if I think it's good, then I'll play it. If it's garbage, I won't play it. It's as simple as that. But anyway, some of the things I've got lined up then. I've already well underway with the Classic Countdown 1976. I did the latest version on Saturday evening, and I've got one more to close it down, or rather to finish it off, next Saturday evening. And then I'll be looking at 1966. That should take me towards the end of October, and then into Halloween territory. And when that's done, then I will be looking November, December, doing a fairly monster festive countdown, as many songs as I can cram in. And I will be doing a traditional version, and I'll be doing an indie alternative version, because there's some great songs both sides. There are loads of Christmas songs that don't get heard in this country. Anyway, let's get some Velvet Underground underway. We're going to start with a track called Heroin.

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She wasn't well.

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I hope you enjoyed it. Not the most orthodox of choices, but these songs have to be played. These albums aren't voted top albums decade after decade for nothing, and it's worth making sure that people are aware of what they actually contain and why people vote for them. Sometimes an album will just stay just be as crucial as it came out decades later, many decades later. And it's a self-pointed variety. I just play the same stuff time and time again. But anyway, I've had a ton of fun, and I'm not going to be doing the two live shows. You'll get recordings in the place, but I should be back later in the week. So I look forward to that, and you have a great few days. Be back with you soon. Bye for now.

0: We're going in an hour. 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
0: What?
1: Yeah.
0: I've rolled as a smoke.
1: No, I've got half an hour.
0: What?
1: Mate, I'm dead. Just let me sleep for a bit.
0: Yeah, but we're going.
1: Yeah, and I've got... You're going at 6:30, aren't you?
0: Yeah.
1: Yeah, it's 5:30, so I don't need to get ready yet, do I?
0: Well, it's all gone to someone's head, hasn't it? Mr. fucking Mayweather.

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As many times as we've loved and we've shared love and made love, it doesn't seem to me like it's enough. It's just not enough, baby.

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1: And with each beat of my heart, for every day we apart, I'll hunger for every wasted hour.
0: And I